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0: Leo 26. This is going to be a citizen's assist. 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
0: 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There's nothing. It's a two-story, multifamily. There's nothing showing. I'm going to be investigating.
1: See that.
2: Okay, 545, 2701.
1: Go ahead.
2: Edward 3069881.
1: Okay, don't worry about it. Top.
2: Top. Top. Top.
1: Top. Top. Top. Top. Top. Top. Top. Top. Top. Top. Top. Top. Top. Top. Top. Top. Top. Top. Top. Top. Top. Top. Top. Top. Top. Top. Top. Top. Top. Top. Top. Top. Top. Top. Top.
2: Top. Top.
1: Top. Top. Top. Top. Top. Top. Top. Top. Top. Top. Top. Top. Top. Top. Top. Top. Top. Top. Top. Top. Top. Top. Top. Top. Top. Top. Top. Top. Top. Top. Top. Top. Top. Top. Top. Top. Top. Top. Top. Top. Top. Top. Top. Top. Top. Top. Top. Top. Top. Top. Top. Top. Top. Top. Top. Top. Top. Top. Top. Top. Top. Top. Top. Top. Top. Top. Top. Top. Top. Top. Top. Top. Top. Top. Top. Top. Top. Top. Top. Top. Top. Top. Top. Top. Top. Top. Top. Top. Top. Top. Top. Top. Top. Top. Top. Top. Top. Top. Top. Top. Top. Top. Top. Top. Top. Top. Top. Top. Top. Top. Top. Top. Top. Top. Top. Top. Top. Top. Top. Top. Top. Top. Top. Top. Top. Top.

Lail Engine 22. We just made I interfaced with the occupants. It was some burnt food. They're getting a reset on their alarm. I'm going to be clear. Deco's going to be 4.

Okay, Summer. Your case is 5838 5838. I copy, thank you.

0: 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I'm going to route you for the found property behind target.
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0: 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And it's 28 to

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1: Last patch is going to be clear, valid, negative case, black over black, 63190, address out of Fairfield, as well as one on York Street, our city.
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1: Yes, Mount Row.
0: Thank you. Just FYI update, there is no apartment number listed. No better location. It was a pendant push pinging at that location, but they have nothing else. I attempted to call the number they had on file for the male subject, which there's no description of or medical history, etc., and the number's no longer good.
1: Hello, can you repeat, please?
0: This alarm came in from a pendant push at this location, 135 Carolina, no apartment number, unknown location there on the property. There's no medical history for the subject and or description, just a name. And it's pinging at that location. And the number we have for him is no longer good.
2: 5 and 5150, and the phone was pinging between the two of them.
1: Okay.
2: And we do have history with that phone number, the 502 address.
3: 502.

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1: I call two for 502 Brooks. Who are the subjects there?
0: I'll run him out. Be it possible Daniel Tabor Regis.

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Talk to a copy, and the male associated is going to be a Randall Bird, born in 71. I'm trying to find a match on the female half.

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0: 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Unless you're able to make contact, we're going to clear.
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1: Go ahead.
0: Okay, they did not get another ping or press from the pendant. But when I Latin long they had, it's the building closest to the parking lot, close to Santa Clara Street. It'd be like the second building back from... So like Carolina, Santa Clara, that parking lot area, that first building closest to Santa Clara Street. Somewhere in that area.
1: Copy. We looked at the parking lot pretty well, but unable to locate. Can you clear up?
0: 10-4.

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0: 10-4.
1: Do we know who it's going to be, your contact information? They're going to ask us for it.
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0: 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We just need the phone number.
1: 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I'll put it in the notes here shortly.
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1: 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I'll be 3.
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0: You should play with a 4. Fire was contained by the RP prior to our arrival, and they're not going to open again until they get some repair work done.
1: Copy. 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
0: 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I added notes.
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1: You can clear 148 with a 3. I spoke to RP. He no longer needs PD.
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1: Lincoln 4, go ahead.
0: In regards to 166, is he able to make his way to the PD? Four 490, you can clear this with an A. You can attach me to the S or MP2.
1: Copy. 4 Adam 6, I'll attach you as well. Adam 6, copy.
2: 4-5-8.
1: Go ahead.
2: 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Cancel Adam 6, I'm right around the corner.
1: Copy. Adam 6, did you copy? 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

0: Five.
1: Yeah, 21, I'm not getting any answer. 140, give me a pound down here. Is there a better address for this incident?
0: Negative.
1: Copy. You can clear us with the name until they call back. And you can attach my last.
0: 10-4.
1: 4-2. Attach me to last as primary. You can clear me with a 3. Have you been able to reach the RP again so you can get more information? What's going on out there?
0: Stand by, we'll try again.
1: Thank you.
0: Fordham 6, driving the 415 verbal in your beat.
2: 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There's nothing showing. And when you call her back, can you just try to get a better location? 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
1: 4-5, got.
0: For incident 166, that's with the same subject I just talked to at Springs Road on 7-Eleven. He's having some kind of mental health crisis, but he doesn't want to go to the hospital, or he's denying everything else.
1: Copy. Units on Springs, did you copy?
0: Paver, 10-8.
1: I'll clear all units from incident 166.
2: Polly, you can leave me and Paul 2 on it. We're talking to the RP right now.
1: Copy.
0: Yeah, Polly, Lincoln 4, can you advise them we're not going to be able to keep responding all night? We have priority calls.
2: Hey, bro.
0: Also, you should offer a mobile crisis hotline.

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0: Oh, 188, that's your left.
1: Copy.
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1: Go ahead.
0: Have we received any calls about gunshots on the 1100 block of Louisiana?
1: Negative.
2: Yeah, Fox just hit me.
0: Affirmative.

0: call 5, you can clear that. Where my current call is in a, that's an out here showing. And you can send me 171. I'm already in the area as well.
1: I copy.
0: Hello, 4.90. Can you clear me out on this call and send me to the 1100 block of Louisiana?
1: Copy.
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0: 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But still advise on paper.

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0: for Honda and left of Rodriguez off Amelia Street, our city. Paul 2, your return.
1: Go ahead.
0: Your subject left of Zavala Segura. We're in a 98. Can be cleared on issued negative case. Male, black over brown, 55150, address out of San Rafael.
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0: 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You could copy the updated notes in your call.
1: Hold on, I'll take a look at it. Paul 3, I'm no longer on scene.
0: Copy.
1: Paul 2, you can put me back on it.
0: Paul 2.

0: 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Four full five with four out of six. We're at 1066 at the Prime Suite. I believe it's going to be the same subject from the Springs Road calls. He's called 911 several times as well.
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0: Hello, Clint 27. We're in the area where Cherokee is, but we don't see any smoke in this area. Was it a passerby that reported this? Because we see smoke coming from Olive Garden.
1: It was an employee at Cherokee, and it's coming from inside the building. Copy one today.
0: Well, you can put 27 at same.
1: 27, I copy.
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2: 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He's a habitual caller and suffers from mental health issues.
1: Copy.

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1: Battalion 21, go ahead.
0: 25 and 27 can handle. You can cancel the balance, including medic.
1: Copy.

0: 23, truck 21.
1: Got it.
0: Hey, you guys want to follow us? We saw smoke out towards the area of the Preserve Army Center. 120 we're going to make our way that way.
1: Hey, bro, you want to start a call on it?
0: We'll start a call. Let's investigate. We'll advise.
1: Copy. FLA, you got.

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1: Negative, by my thought.
0: The show is up to the investigation. Truck can follow us up if it's available, so keep up.
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0: Tiny Man's back in 12210 Amelia for the assault injury.
1: Go ahead. Confirming you were seeing that at 120 Main.
2: Yeah, that general area.
1: Copy that. We don't have anything. We're going to cancel. Break. Vallejo 23. You can show it's clear with a 3.
3: 23, I copy, and I'm going to route you for a call in your district off of Amelia.
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0: Well, they have 23 for the notes. They're a medical complaint.
1: Hey, Parma, he has some injuries to the face.
0: Yeah, of course.

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1: 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Female stating that there's possible three subjects casing vehicles. I'm going to be doing an air search.

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0: For incident 188, is that a PD call or for fire?
1: Stand by.

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1: Copy.

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1: Hey, from as a responsible back on the scene, is it going to be code 2 or code 3?
0: He's actively threatening fire personnel.
1: Copy, I'll send code 3. 448-445, can start you back up to 210 Amelia for code 11 for fire. I believe the responsible is back and now threatening fire.
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1: 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I made contact with them. 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
0: The victim up here is declining medical from fire and medics on scene. Does not want to talk to police and said nothing happened.
1: Just advise them that fire will not respond back out there if they call again.
0: I copy. I told the mom that too, and she said she will just take him to the emergency room if he needs to go.

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1: Go ahead with it.
0: D. David, 407-1671.
1: Copy. Clef is down. I'll let you know when it comes back up.
0: Hey, can you do a local, sir?
1: I can't see the name on the DL. If you want to go ahead and give it to me verbally, then I can.
0: Copy. Last name, phonetically, Oy Adam, Nora Adam, Adam George. First of Brian. DOB is 10/25/85. Brian's going to be Boy Robert, Ida, Adam, Nora.
1: .443, our last contact with him would have been in April of this year. His deal status at that time was valid. Descriptor showed black over black 59170 with an address on Ohio Street.

0: 445-448, can I route you for the welfare check with the W911, 922, Bella Vista.
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1: Please clear and current on 2014 Lincoln 4-door. It's registered to a last of Cooper on Porter.
0: Copy. Can you run the RO?
1: I copy. William, it's still holding 415s in beat 2 and 4. Call 3, the RO is clear and current.
0: Copy. I'll be in traffic calling me in Illinois.
2: Oh, what am I doing?

0: Data 6, Lincoln 4, we're going to have to clear that. We got to get these calls down.
1: Adam 6, copy. Clear this with an A and put this back in our last, please.
2: Copy.
0: In 25. Here, we canceled by medical on this one as well.
3: Adam 9240918.
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2: 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Lost of Cooper is clear, valid, negative case, Black over Brown, 56165, Addison, Quarter Street.

0: Lincoln 4.
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1: For incident 208, is it a single caller, and is it possible the same that we contacted earlier?
0: Single caller, unknown if the same as earlier.
1: Copy. You can send me that. Clear this with a warning, and I will cover.
0: Negative. I need to send you two to the 415 verbal at 1300 Lincoln Road East.

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0: 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See if they're still out there, if they left.

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1: We're doing it right now.
2: All five, same for RP.
1: Four four five, can you
2: take 9? What's the name of the RP?
1: We did not get one, and we're trying to get her to step out, but she's not being cooperative.
2: Copy.

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1: Go ahead.
0: Did the RP say where she's at?
1: They should be parked in front of Spain. They should be in front of a specific space, number 21. There was the RP and a silver Malibu. The manager was out there and other residents. They were all in an argument.
0: Call one of them, 97.
1: Copy.
0: Call three, same traffic.
1: Copy. And I do have the return on the mail half.
0: Copy, can you go with it?
1: He's clear. He's suspended or revoked. Shows you block over green 58250 with the Lincoln Road Space 5 address. He's a restrained party in a serve criminal protective order protecting the RP. He's on Solana Superior Court probation for multiple different VC codes. He is also on Santa Clara County probation for 243 Prenz E1. Four, four, five, all we're getting his voice now.
0: Copy.

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1: Anything else?

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0: Go ahead.
4: Yeah, you can clear me from this and put me on 179.
0: Copy.

0: 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For incident 111, can you try to get a hold of the homeowner and see if he's still out there or if he can meet us out there?
1: Copy.

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1: The homeowner's out of the area. We're going to close it out to the map.
0: Hi, copy. Thank you.

0: 448-4 on 15 right, 415, verbal 310 in Linfield. We had an 11-year-old calling in. We heard a very loud 415 in the background, and David, his dad, and aunt were fighting. The phone disconnected while we were getting a translator, and we were in the contact on callback.
1: Paul 8, I copy. What's the location history there?
0: Most recent we had was a 415 family back in October of 2025 between a Wendy Almanza and an R. Hernandez. I'll run both of them out.
2: I appreciate it. Thank you.
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0: Okay, go ahead with that.
1: 58434 Union 2 should come back to a 4.
0: Copy, it's clear, suspended, and expires this month on a 12, 2012 board registered in the mail.

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1: 4-8, I copy 4-5, I'll have you break 4-1, go ahead with your traffic.
0: Second for the night. I'll take an hour, it's clear.
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0: Four five nine seven.

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1: Go ahead, Vallejo.
0: Just for info, we just got a call from 161 Iflin. The homeowner was advising it's a truck that's on fire in front of his residence, but there was no structure fire.
1: Copy that. Possible truck on fire. 165 Iflin.
0: 161 Iflin. Hey, firm.
1: Copy that.
2: 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Can't tell on exposures, but there's no structure involved at this time. We're working on making access on the gate. We got a hydrant that's at the mouth of the entrance. We'll advise.
3: Detained, midnight
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upcoming units update. This is going to be a full Invive semi truck with no trailer attached. Engine 23 is going to be initiating a fire attack. Second unit assists with a water supply at the mouth. We should be able to keep it from there.

0: 4-1. This is an update for your call. It's not going to be a structure fire. It's going to be a fully engulfed semi truck.
1: Copy. I'm behind the fire truck.
0: Copy.
2: Cam 6.
0: Go ahead.
2: We're 97 with Pauline. Can you run my deal?
0: Adam 6, Abram, go ahead with it.
2: Edward 2183, 148, left of Evans.
3: What's better?
0: Copy. Copy, standby. For Adam 6. Clutch is down. If you could go with the first name, I'll check locals.
2: Got it. Let me know you're ready for FedEx.
0: Go ahead.
2: Last of Evans, common spelling. It's going to be a hyphenated last of Kent for the second last name. And first name of Thomas, common spelling.

0: 4 out of 6, I have your return. 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
1: 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Confirm driver.
0: I'm sorry, I'm going to have you 10-9 your traffic. The fire radio is covering it.
2: You can go ahead and confirm it. His ID via Cal Photo and go ahead with him, please.

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0: 814 confirmed, you want an 1185.
1: Hey, firm, what's the 814 for?
0: $814 is going to be for $100,000 for traffic with a DUI causing great bodily injury. It's out of Contra Costa County. Joe should be warned.
2: Paul 3, can you trip up, please?
0: Is it unrelated?
2: Hey, firm. It's going to be 9 Sam, boy Sam, 847.
0: Clutch is down again.
2: Copy, it'll be traffic Sacramento and Louisiana.
0: Copy Sacramento and Louisiana.

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0: Hey, traffic, 1749 Broadway, vehicle that just drove by the fire truck, 9 Union, Henry David, 767, should come back to any song.
1: Copy. Does Nancy not give you a return?
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0: This is going to be on the Powell Brothers feedlot to the rear. It's going to be 1895 Broadway.
1: Copy.
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2: Copy.

0: Oh, and are you able to run a deal?
1: I can log it in the call, but cut this down.
0: Okay, it's going to be Edward 160-1597. Just come back to FEMA.
1: Again, cut this down. I do not have any returns.
0: I understand that.

Italian 21 Vallejo. F1 Command Vallejo.

0: Command's loyal.
1: Vallejo, engine 21, we've been cleared by command for the fire on Broadway. Decode's going to be 4. Return to quarters available.
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1: Got voicemail for the owner, so we left a voicemail.
0: Copy, thank you. There's no other damage to any property except the semi, so we'll leave it and let them find it in the AM.
1: Copy.

0: Sam Farfalloo. We just got a notification on a hot hit on a lost or stolen plate. Came from you.
1: Yeah, it was just Rumpel.
0: Copy.
2: Pull through behind the vehicle. Unoccupied. I believe it's a 312 Tennessee.
0: 312 Tennessee, what am I clearing your last with?
1: 3.
0: Copy.

0: Last four of the van.
1: Last four. I'm sorry, stand by. I'm not getting a full hit because of clips.
0: I copy. Copy this VIN.
1: Last four that it just came back with is 9408-9408.
0: So this is not going to be a match.
1: So what the VIN you've got?
0: 5 Frank Paul Yellow King 3 Frank 14 Mary Boy 012293.
1: That vehicle returns clear. I can't see the red status, but it is a recovered stolen vehicle out of Oakland. 2021 Honda Ridgeline, black in color.
0: Copy. There's a chance that it may be stolen again.

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1: Go ahead.
0: 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Battalion 21 will be returning. 23 and 25 will secure when they clear.
1: Copy.

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3: 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Does he need to be medically cleared?
2: Negative.

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1: Case number 7058, 415841.

0: Cliff for Buckhawk. Cliff for the main. I think showering out here. And can you show me 1195? So what do I see?
1: God.
0: I mean, 9 Mary Charles Nora 655.
1: Clear expired on a 22 Mercedes off supply and out of backup.
0: Copy. Final stop's gonna be Tennessee Center.
1: Copy.
0: Oh, for the
1: copy.
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1: Copy, go for
0: it. Copy, go for
1: it. All right.
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1: 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Adam 6 was 8 tonight.

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0: Subject lost to Montgomery. Date of birth in 7676 is clear valid on Solano County probation for 475 and 368 through 2027. Good for SMS. Should be red over brown 55195 at the set of Taco Bell.
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Go ahead. 9, Boy, X-ray, George, 294, Philip Tesla. Clear current 2020 Tesla to Hertz. Can you show us traffic of a vehicle monitoring in Alabama?

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0: 6, I have a second 5 verbal when you're ready.
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0: Last of Charles, Adam, Charles, Boy, Edward, Lincoln, Ocean, Sam. First of John, Ocean, Ocean, Lincoln, Sam. DOP 062893, HMA of list.

0: to return. First of the call, so plus the date of birth in 7676 is Clear Valley, negative case, Brown over Brown, 6 foot 53, edges on mobile in our city. First of the second.
1: Okay.
0: Subject first, Jules, date of birth in 9393 is clear, suspended or revoked, negative case, black over black, 59180, address on Catalina Way, our city.
1: Copy.
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0: I don't know if this is one to change.

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1: Go ahead.
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0: Lounge 25. Can you confirm the address? We have 182 Larson. We're not seeing 182.
1: Stand by just a moment.
0: Copy that. Thank you. Show some scene.
1: 3035.

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0: 6 Edward Queen Adam 364.
1: Clear expiring at 08 Audi to Lost of Robinson.

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Can I get complete unlimited? 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
1: 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Or Lost of Maldonado. Go ahead.
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0: Losses William Edward, David Edward Nora, Frank Robert Ida, Lincoln David, first of Charles Ocean Nora, Sam William Edward, Lincoln Lincoln Adam.
1: Copy. Can you try to explain on the last name?
0: Go ahead.
1: Boy, Edward, David, Edward, Nora, Frank, Ida, Edward, Lincoln, David.

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0: 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Sonoma in Missouri.
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0: Flip 445, can you have a one by VO?
1: Go ahead.
0: It's going to be yellow 5677874.
1: Copy.
0: Four four five,
1: your return. 445. Buster Hernandez is clear about a negative case. Black over brown 58240 out of Napa.
0: Copy, it's code 4.
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1: Go ahead.
0: Can you triple play?
1: Go ahead.
0: It's going to be a custom play. It's going to be Boy, Lincoln, King, Sam, Charles, Paul, Union.
1: Not on file.
0: Copy. Can you show me 1195 Mare Island Way in Georgia? We're going to be in the Manny Steakhouse. Come on.
1: Okay.

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0: You can show me out here as well, sir.
1: Copy. Can you confirm the plate? We have something similar on locals.
2: It's-

0: going to be Boy, Lincoln, King, Sam, Charles, Paul, Zero, or Ocean. That's it.
1: Copy. With the Ocean, it returns clear, suspended, and expired as it will expire 11/8/2026. 2004 Cadillac Utility, registered to Alaska Freeman on Mesa Verde.
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0: Nothing at that apartment with the subject, but we have history with him at 237 ABN C. Charles.
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1: Today or just in general?
0: Today.
1: Oh, because the 20th?

0: 4 Paul 8.
1: Go ahead.
0: Keep your flight.
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0: 9 Mary Union Zebra 747.
1: Copy. Position's clear. It is suspended and expired as of 12/8/2024, 2003 Chevy Utility, registered to Austin Gutierrez on Longley.
0: Copy, can you run out the RO, please?

0: We'll probably do a return on that tomorrow.
1: Okay.
0: Just to be clear, he's suspended or revoked with departmental action. Negative case, black over brown, 510-120, address on Laurel.
1: Yeah.

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1: For M6, copy. Your case number will be 5843, 5843.

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1: Repeat code 7W Island, please.
0: Copy.
2: All three.
0: Go ahead.
2: I spoke to the RP for incident 32. She appears to be 5150, and she keeps telling the alarm company that she doesn't need police.
0: Copy, I'll put John in 11 minutes.
2: Copy, and you can clear that out.

0: Sam 4, can we get a unit to clear and respond to that, please?
1: Sam 4, I was on the 911 with the RP. I couldn't copy your traffic.
0: I'm just requesting a patrol unit clears and responds to that, please.
1: I copy. Is there another unit that can clear and respond to 4 Paul 1?

0: Sam 4, I'll be interrupted.
1: Sam 4, I copy. If another unit can clear and respond with 4-1 and Sam 4 for this overdose, the subject Eric Flores is a history of 5150.
0: Paul 3, I'll be interrupted.
1: Paul 3, I copy. Sam 4, do you want me to keep you attached to it?
0: Not a negative, we did it.
1: Copy. Paul 1, Paul 3, I'll show you the route.
2: 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Engine 22, overdose, 923, Sheridan Street, cross of Magazine Street, and Pine Street, map grid M6.
1: They called into the residence to speak with his mom, but we were UTL.
0: Copy. Does he have any firearms registered to him? And we'll take another unit if one can break.
1: I'm running him out to check for firearms. If there's another unit that can clear and respond to 923 Sheridan.
0: Hey, Sam 4, you guys can actually stand by for the time being. Okay. All 3 copies.
1: If you could actually stage for now.
3: M6, we're getting ready to clear from here. You can attach it to the left.

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1: Copy, you got staged.
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0: 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Any units that can clear and respond out with fire.
1: 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Engine 22, overdose, 923, Sheridan Street. Cross of Magazine Street and Pine Street, map grid M6.

0: 122 is cleared, Eco 3.
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0: 22, repeat that, traffic for 22.
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Engine 23, injured vehicle accident, SR 37, West and Stags Island Road, east of. 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
1: Tregaskis and on an injury accident east of State Route 37, westbound Skaggs Island.

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0: Medic just messaged, advised that their ETA is 49 minutes 49. Do you want us to call something in from Sonoma County?
1: Hey, firm, go ahead and start Sonoma on Redcom as well. And then can we get an update on condition of the patient?
0: We'll attempt to via THP.
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1: 10-4.

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0: Well, some supervisors responding to Marshall.
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57. I'm going to have to take you off the detail to redispatch you on it because it's still showing in our pending details as well, having cat issues, so stand by.

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2: Oh yeah, Charles 64, I'll take 45.
0: Last unit, repeat.
2: Charles 64, I'll take 45.
0: Copy that. 2 Paul 8, did you copy?

0: 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Did you copy the detail?
1: Affirm.
0: Thank you. And just FYI, units responding to Echo Summit, there was a mention that they think that the subject has a firearm, however, and has been seen.

Palermo Trail 64. Trail 64. Confirm this with an ANL 662. 10-4.

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0: Vallejo, Sam 2. Sam 2. Hey, can you show me on the island on code 7W, please?
1: Affirm.
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the 415 family, 273-5. That occurred yesterday, 415 family now, 812 Florida Street.

0: Negative 5, I'm sorry. You said this 415 occurred yesterday.
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0: That will be Route 7, 415 family.
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0: Vallejo, 2-Paul-1, units are coming 97, and I contacted the RP via 21. He says that there's going to be four involved, two females and two males. The two males were physical.
1: Copy. Do you need another unit?

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1: Challenge.
0: 2-4-7, is that you're challenging to?
2: Twenty-four.

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1: Right.
0: 247, traffic was unreadable slightly. You out with 2 there or challenging 2?
1: 42.
2: I'm out with 2.
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1: 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We're going to be responding to that structure fire. 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
0: 10-4, all four tires are flat. 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

0: 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Can we find out exactly which unit the patient's in?
1: We'll call back. She was asked numerous times and advised that there was no unit number.
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0: Like case number in 1185, put Gibbs back on top and Zerler.
1: Metal fence is not threatened as much as an RV that's right around the fire. I'm going to look for access. 24 should be on scene shortly. Stand by for further.
2: Go ahead.
0: Your subject to the loss of Anderson, born in 8989, is clear, valid, negative, case, male, other, over, blue, 68171 with an address on Hodges Street, our city. Does look like he was 10:15 a couple of days ago for the same.
1: Battalion 2105. Stop at the charity building, the Brown Charity building, just past the railroad tracks. I think you can make access to the rear. It's behind this brown metal fence.
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Charles 64. 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

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But that returns to Benita Anderson, born in 69. Black over black, 5'10", 260.

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0: Your subject, the last of Garrido Arvelo, born in 1999, zero is clear, expired, negative case, female, brown over brown, 5 foot 165 with an address, out of our city.
1: Got it.

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0: Pullman at 245 that just occurred at Chick-fil-A, need units to clear and handle.
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0: Tupelo 8, Tupelo 6, sending you the 245 just occurred at Chick-fil-A. Victim will be inside, responsibles outside, white male 50, 5'10", 180, brown, yellow, black, striped shirt, gray pants. Apparently threw rocks and boxes at the complainant. 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

0: Leo 2-6. RP just advised that responsible just walked up north southbound on Admiral Callahan.
1: Copy, the responsible walked off southbound Admiral Callahan. Sam 2, can you pass me a last? Sam 2.
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1: Quint 27.
0: Well, 21, this is 1144. Can you go ahead and give me a PD unit over here, please?
1: 21, I copy. 1144 at 1140. We'll go ahead and get an officer out there as soon as we can.
0: Copy, thank you.

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1: Can I get a case number? The advisor is going to be using the Tennessee street address.
0: Copy Tennessee street address.

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1: I'm on the west side of Home Depot, across from the...
0: Yeah, we're in the lot, not seeing you.

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1: Code 4 for now.
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1: 4.
0: 24, go ahead.
1: Where was the RP located?
0: It looks like the RP was a mail carrier who was just asked for medical assistance at that address.
1: Could you try back and see if they're still on scene and can kind of direct us to where this person is?
0: Hey, firm.

0: Hello, it's 21.
1: Guys.
0: Yeah, PD.
1: Negative. We'll contact our sergeant again. Sam 2. I'm still 1025 and fire's inquiring on an ETA. Do you have anybody that you can free?
2: Bye.
1: Thank you, it's just not calling. Call 6, copy.

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1: Abram.
0: Thank you.
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1: Negative.
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1: Standby, just one. It was on the put on the wrong call. I'll put him on it. Thank you.

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1: From 109.
0: Oh, firm. And 8, you can cancel. Thank you.
1: We got it.

0: Well, you can show 23 clear with a 3. Medics put you to center.
1: Okay. Verbal. 1975 Sereno, number 33.
2: Call that. We'll take that as primary. Would it cover when available?
1: 10-4. He's out, or she's outside, he's inside, but he's calling back again, advising she's trying to leave with his property.
2: I copy.
3: Paul 5, 75, you can fetch me.
1: Paul 5, thank you.
3: Paul 8 from 5.
2: Good.
3: Okay. I'm going to grab his spare camera and then I'll come out.

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1: Five four one.
0: Two four five.
1: We just have a name, Mohammed Macnaught, born in 90. Do you need me to get him back on the phone or her on the phone?
0: Put in the description, it'd be nice, please.
1: 10-4, he supposedly was told to go back to the inside of the residence by me. Not sure if he did or not. He was trying to follow her, but I'll call her.
0: Thank you.
2: Prince 27, priority 3 assist, 2762, Overlook Drive. Prince 27, priority 3. It 8-1-1.

0: 2 Paul 5.
1: Right.
0: He's going to be an Arab male, all black clothing.
2: Paul 8, we copy.
0: And the female is going to be out front, closer to the traffic light. The male will be on the other side of the other entrance, away from the traffic light, is all she can provide.
2: Okay.
3: 9, Monterey Street. Engine 21, Priority 1 Medical. 1119, Monterey Street. 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
2: Paul 8, we're at Sonoma Railway.
0: Paul 8.
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1: I'll try to get them back on the phone.

0: 21, are you looking for a unit number?
1: No, we're looking for an actual address. There's no 1119 Monterey. Oh, yep. Yeah, if you could just have them meet us outside, please.
0: Copy, I'm trying to get them back landline.

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1: 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Show is responding to 111 Monterey from where we're at right now. If you can have medic follow.
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0: Sorry, I missed that. Is that a call on my race sheet?
1: Affirm, it is your first due in. Fortunately, the wrong address was given, and engine 21 was already en route.
0: Copy that. Break 21, do you want to handle that?
2: That's a negative. We'll get there before you guys get off the station.
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1: Last unit, go ahead. I'm on 911.
0: 1225. To the lobby. Complain of the pain to her shoulder and neck.
1: Copy for shoulder and neck pain.

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2 Pol 5. That returns to Magnav Mohammed, born in 90, black over black, 5'11", 169. License status expired. Looks like 11-2 of 24. Otherwise clear.

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0: This is going to be an 1144. Patient's on hospice. PD is not needed.
1: I copy. Confirm that's Quint 27 on Overlook.
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0: 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Two Paul Six.
1: Do we have any unit with a fingerprint scanner?
0: Any unit with a fingerprint scanner 98 with Paul Six? Copy 1241. Paul Six, negative response. Do you want me to try the SO?
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0: 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Can I please have a gig on this?
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1: Tom 62, my error. Standby. 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
1: 21, go ahead.
0: First, you cleared the last call with a depot to 4. Medics are about to Kaiser. We're returning to quarters.
1: 10-4.

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1: 245, go ahead.
0: Do we have a case number yet?
1: Ephraim, it's 5855-5855.
0: Copy, can I have an additional case number, please?
1: December will be 5860-5860.

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1: 290, go ahead.
0: We're about a minute out. Can we call back for an update and a vehicle description?
1: Abrams,

0: 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It sounds like the responsible is still inside, going to be wearing a face mask, and then he's wearing stolen merchandise. The store employees advised that they would wait outside to contact us.
1: 10-4, David, I need you copy.

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1: Lincoln 5, Paul 1, can you 10-9? I'm on 21 with the RP, I didn't copy.
0: Are they watching them right now, real time?
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1: Good.
0: When he brought the 15 out, he told another guy to start recording, and the other guy got in his car, but a patrol car has him blocked in. Can you see if that's possibly the second suspect?
1: Is this black car that I'm behind?
0: No, there's a silver four-door car right where the 15 is.
1: Copy.

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0: Your subject to the lack of Amy, born in 8888, shows to be clear, valid on Solano Correction CDC parole for 245 with an end date in 2026. Male, black over brown, 61230 with an address out of Fairfield.

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1: 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Apparently, he walked off northbound through the plaza, all black, with a Raiders hat.

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Cross of Western Avenue and Maple Avenue, map grid J, 8.

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of Vallejo, 24. I'm going to advise the occupants to stay inside until PG&E arrives. There's no active hazard right now, but there is a downline in their backyard. And the affected addresses are going to be 106 and 110.

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2: Is there anybody suffering from wounds or shot?
0: It's unclear. It was a dropped call from CHP. Advising, we're trying to get the RP back on the phone.
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0: units responding to King's Market. 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

0: Paul 4. Can you go with the description again?
1: A 1RP said a black male juvenile wearing red and black clothing came into the store and shot at another male and he missed. Okay. If you want to check the notes for a possible name and an address.
0: Yeah, I'm contacting the store owner.
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0: A unit responding to King's Market. There's an updated, better description with a possible vehicle.
1: We can go code 34.
0: 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I copy code 34 for grounds at 1442.
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0: Negative. I can search block.

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0: 10 Delay units for 245 just occurred, 736 Sheridan. 736 Sheridan came out originally as a 242. Now our P-Climb back advising she's been stabbed in the chest and is bleeding out. No further, she keeps disconnecting.
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5: 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I'll be en route to Sheridan.

0: Engine 22, Battalion 21, assault with injury, 736, Sheridan Street, stage or 732 Sheridan. 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
1: 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Taking one in custody.

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1: Damn it, we kind of got our hands full. 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
0: Four-five.
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0: Your subject of the last of Nelson, born in 7676, is clear valid negative case male, black cover brown, 57170, with an address at 732 Sheridan.
1: Copy. Can you go with one more by verbal?
0: Go ahead.
1: The last of Nelson, first of Keela, King, Edward, Lincoln, Adam, 2598.
0: Happy family.

0: 2 Paul 6, your return.
1: Go ahead.
0: Your subject with the last of Nelson, born in 9898, is clear valid native case, female, black, over brown, size 4, 170, with a PO box out of oil.
1: Copy, thank you.

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0: Your subject is the last of Gutierrez, born in 8686, is clear, suspended or revoked, negative case, female, brown over brown, 54150, with an address out of Santa Rosa.
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1: Go ahead.
0: Is this the same subject that 246 ran out via DL?
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0: Handle the situation. You're set to be out of service for these other calls. 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
1: Copy that. Just be advised, you have some extinguishers ready. 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

0: Hello, Temple 2, what's the case number?
1: Sir, Sheridan, it's going to be 5879-5879.
0: Okay, thank you.
1: Quinn 27, Blue.

0: 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Go ahead. Can I get a case number in 1185?
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0: Meanwhile, it's accounted with 3, starting mileage 79.3.
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2: The 25 is out of position, responding from Sonoma in Georgia. Let's continue the second due unit.
3: Looking at the map, this is 23. We're going to be close. We'll take that.
1: Copy. 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
0: 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I also hear medic in route. You can cancel that as well.
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1: Okay.
0: Subject last of James, born in 1968, 6'8", despite clear, valid, negative case, female, black, or brown, 5'10", 207, with an ash out of American Canyon.
1: Copy, thanks.
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